played with Justin Timberlake, Christina Aguilera and Black Eyed Peas at Continental Airlines. He plays with The Breaks, Dave Diamond Bounce, Magic Kim, Hammy Pullman, Matthew James Murphy and Joe Parker at The Bitter End. He played with Commandante Zero, Third Gently and Brian Cartner at C Notes. He played with Tom Fryan at Stefan Tuckhouse. He played with Matt Larry, The Holy Ghost, Estad Rung at Macquarie Lounge. He played with Cool Hand and Twin A at Maxwell's. He played with Del Pedro and the Red Concert at Luna Lounge. He played with Don Bailo, Vizio, Pseudo Heroes, Amazombies, and Tramps at CDGB. He played with the Fobs, Fright Train, and David Caribbean at Tobacco Road. He played with Kate Aron, The Purple Cycle, and Wendy Kaplan at the Cutter Club. He played with Grand Buffet at Pianos. He played with Gat Hill and Andrew Hand at Parkside Lounge. He played with Lawrence Arms, No More Black, and Colossal at Knitting Factory. He played with Piece of Eight at Knitting Factory Top Bar. He played with Plastic Heist, Atomic Missiles, Jonathan Wright Stones, Bear Views, 20 Man on Epic at Acme Analog. He played with Dave Rini's Balance at 55 Bar. He played with Doug Powell at Sault Ste. Seaport. He played with Shadow Dance, Sparrow's Point, Silver Tides, Cold Days and Russ Eberts at Don Hills. Phil Roy at Fez. He played with Louis Taylor and David Jacobs Train at Clinton Factory Old Office. He played with What About Frank, Ton of Bricks, Downfall, Sprinkle, Jennies and Fuller at Continental. He played with Ben Wheeler at Pete's Candy Store. He played with The Warband at Café War. He played with Zap at Jackie Robinson Park. He played with Big Bad Blue Daddy at Stefan Tuckhouse. He played with Z Wheeler and Bon Haley at Clinton Factory Top Bar. He played with Mark Ribo, Ikwe Mori, Catherine Junior, Ned Rodenberg at Tonic. He played with East End Songwriters Guild at Stefan Tuckhouse. He played with Nancy at Last Project at Continental. He played with Blue Country at Luna Lounge. He played with Mark Elliott, Tony Malabi and Tom Rainey at Sweet Reed. He played with Tavares, Carol Douglas, Trumps at West Hampton Beach Performing Arts Center. He played with Passion Higgins, Dave Gibson and Andy McLeod at Swing 46. He played with Jonathan Brooke at Stephen Tuckhouse. He played with Anthony Coleman at Barbes. He played with the Ingrid Jensen Quartet at Tonic. He played with Ahmad Jamal Trio at Iridium. He played with Jackie Paris Quartet at Jazz Sonder. He played with Reagan Mission at Stefan Tuckhouse. He played with Ray Vega, Latin Jazz Band at Fairfax. He played with Jimmy Cliff and Chuck Shine at the Hampton House. He's in Ireland. Postal Service. He's 528 Palisade Pier. He's at Pacific Palisade. He's in California. It is clear. It is 10 p.m. It is December 2.

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There isn't any water, or I can't wait to see the slaughter. I'm really not thinking sick, but I hope something happens quick. So I'm waiting for the war. No, we won't be staying long. It's not often that we dine this way.

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1: 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And it goes a little something like this.
2: 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That's the sound of the bodies. That's the sound of the beast.
3: Going out to the hardcore hip hop. 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

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He's in Ireland, he's in California, he's buying, he's buying, he's getting paid in, he's in nothing, he's in California, he's coming again. He's in Ireland, he's in California. Coming again. He's in Ireland, he's in California, he's buying, he's getting 18, he's in Los Angeles, he's in California, he's coming again.

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Too late, the sound for the second. Too late, my car crashed with me. Too late, the sound for a second.

0: I was created in the past. I'm controlling in the present. Next, I make them equal.
1: In the past, humans created. In the present, they are controlled. In the future, they will be automatics.
0: Past represents the future. I was created in the past. I'm controlling in the present. Next, I make them equal.
1: In the past, humans created. In the present, they are controlled. In the future, they will be automatics.

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0: 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Fucking écologiste, vous le Ryan Chiran fed up with having for 1 hour. Fucking vegetarians, who eat fish?
1: I put on my hands,
0: I eat some meat.
1: I put on my hands,
0: I drive my car.
1: I put on my hands,
0: I have basket on my feet.
1: I put on my hands,
0: I watch TV.
1: I put on my hands,
0: I watch TV.
1: I put on my hands.

Talk about consciousness. We're talking about this high level of flexibility.